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1: Live line. Hi, what do you want to hear?
2: Hi. Can I hear Drop Dead by Olivia Rodrigo?
1: Oh, well, we just played it about 45 minutes ago. But I could play The Cure, which is her other new song.
2: Oh, sure, yeah.
1: Have you heard that one before?
2: No.
1: Oh, really? Well, let's play it. What's your name?
2: Ava.
1: Where are you calling from, Ava?
2: Winnipeg, Manitoba.
1: What are you doing tonight?
2: I don't know. I think I'm going to the park today.
1: Oh, that'll be great. The weather's perfect for it tonight. Tomorrow, Friday, it'll be awesome. Saturday, it might rain, though.
2: Yeah.
1: Enjoy the hot summer weather. Thanks for calling Lifeline.

0: All about you, all night long. It's all requests. My name's Mason. Caller, text 85 Liveline. Hola.
1: Hello. How's it going?
0: Hey, good. How about you?
1: Doing good.
0: What can I play for you?
1: Could you play West Coast Collective by Dominic Fike?
0: Oh, man. I don't have that. Maybe something else? I can do Baby Doll.
1: How about, sure, you can do that.
0: What's your name? Where are you calling from?
1: Lucas. I'm from Perm, Minnesota.
0: All right. Thanks for calling Liveline, Lucas. Here it plays instantly. I can't.

0: 98.3 Live Line. Hi, who's this?
1: Hi, this is Brittany. And who are you?
0: Who do you want to hear here?
1: I Want You Back by NSYNC.
0: I Want You Back. Well, those are words I've never heard before. Why do you want to hear such a great song?
1: I love this song so much. I've been listening to it all day.
0: I've been listening to it all century. 1998. It was their first hit.
1: It was.
0: Yeah. Followed by Tearing Up My Heart.
1: That's also one of my favorites.
0: And if you eat at Taco Bell, it's Tearing Up My Arteries. Where are you calling from?
1: New Hampshire.
0: What city?
1: Merrimack.
0: Merrimack. Great. Merrimack. What are you doing?
1: Nothing. Sorry. Just getting ready, winding down for the night.
0: All right. Who's that laughing in the background?
1: Partner.
0: Having fun?
1: Yes.
0: Good. We love that. Here's your song. Thanks for calling Liveline.
1: Thank you. Bye.

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0: you like to hear?
1: The Home Wrecker.
0: Home Wrecker by Somber?
1: Yeah.
0: I don't want to be a broken record. I just know I can be better, be better, be better, be better.
1: Yeah.
0: Sure sounds like a broken record. Who's this?
1: Dylan.
0: Where are you calling from?
1: Winnipeg.
0: And what are you doing tonight?
1: I am just relaxing until I go back to work tomorrow.
0: Oh, when's that?
1: Oh, 4 a.m.
0: 4 a.m.?
1: Yeah.
0: Boy, you better get some sleep. We have to play your song now.
1: Yeah.
0: All right. Thanks for calling Lightline, Dylan. Here it is.
1: Yeah, you too, Mason. You hit

0: 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Your chance to win. Live line. Meanwhile, requests. Hello.
1: Hi.
0: What do you want to hear?
1: We want to hear I Feel It Coming by The Weeknd.
0: Oh, yes. That's one of my favorite songs by him.
2: Let's go.
0: Who's this?
1: This is Ziklali, Maya, Logan, and Roman.
3: Okay, ready?
0: Wow. What's going on tonight?
1: We're getting pizza right now. We're calling from Kearney, Nebraska.
0: All right. And what do you like on your pizza? Is it hard to all agree on one thing?
2: Pepperoni.
1: Pepperoni with stuffed crust.
0: Oh, I feel that heartburn.
2: I like stuffed crust.
0: I'll stuff it good. Thanks for calling Limelight.
1: Thank you.

0: request all night long. Liveline, my name is Mason. Hope you join us this Friday for my big birthday party. And I'm not saying that because I want to make it all about me. It's going to be a really good show. We'll have so many people here, contests and prizes all night long. Plus, we'll pick the name from our big bucket of qualifiers for the brand new record player, along with some vinyl of Interscope Records' biggest artists, like Billie Eilish, Gracie Abrams, Kendrick Lamar, Lady Gaga. All you have to do right now and anytime in the next 3 days is win one of our contests. And luckily,
1: Secret Sound.
0: We've got the secret sound, so listen closely. It's actually the same one from last night. Maybe you know what it is. If you don't, that's okay too, but listen very closely, okay? We recorded this in the kitchen. A couple more times. And again. What is that sound? Call now and win 85-LIVELINE. That's 85-LIVELINE.
1: LIVELINE.
2: Mason's at the controls,
1: but you're in command.
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1: 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Her new song, number one everywhere. 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
2: I know I have it pre-saved on Spotify. If I cry to the song, I cry to the song.
1: Who's this?
2: This is Brooklyn.
1: Brooklyn. Where are you calling from?
2: Kingston, Ontario.
1: All right. Are you a big Swiftie too?
2: I am.
1: Oh, well, she, Ariana, and Olivia are battling out for Pop Queen of the Summer. Of course, Taylor's got the new one from Toy Story 5.
2: I know. I'm excited for Toy Story 5.
1: I'm so excited to see it. Just to hear Tom Hanks' voice again brings me back to my childhood.
2: I love his character, Woody, but my favorite character is Jessie, though.
1: Yeehaw! All right, kids! Thanks for calling Live Line. Here's your song.
2: Thank you.
1: Bye.

active line. Next, another chance to win with lyrics in reverse.

And now on Liveline, your chance to win a brand new record player from Interscope Records, along with some vinyl of their biggest artists like Gracie Abrams, Lady Gaga, Kendrick Lamar, Billie Eilish, Leon Thomas. Just be first to call us correctly, identifying the title and artist of this song we are playing backwards. Listen closely. Okay, one more time. That's a really, really tough one.

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If you get that one, I will be impressed. It was a number one song 10 years ago. Call 85. 85-

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0: All right, we'll give you a clue right now. It came out in 2016. The song is by a band with two guys in it. If you know the title and artist of our song with the lyrics in reverse moments ago,

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5: 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Is it Closer by the Chainsmokers?
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7: Is it Ride by 21 Pilots?
8: That's right.
0: Yes! You're the winner! Congratulations! Who's this?
9: Woo!
7: Thank you. Awesome. Elliot.
0: Elliot, where are you calling from?
7: Winnipeg, Manitoba.
0: All right. Elliot, your name is now in the drawing for a brand new record player, courtesy of Interscope Records. We're going to include a vinyl from Gracie Abrams, Billie Eilish, Kendrick Lamar, Lady Gaga, and Leon Thomas. But we have to draw your name at random this Friday during my big crazy birthday show.
7: Ah, okay, cool.
0: So good luck to you, and hang on, we'll get your address. Have a great night.
7: Yeah, you

0: Hello, Liveline. What do you want to hear?
1: Can we hear Beat It by Michael Jackson?
0: Yes, you can. Who's this?
1: This is Jameson and Zachary.
0: Where are you from?
1: Laconia, New Hampshire.
0: What's going on tonight?
1: We just got done with a baseball game.
0: Did you play or are you just watching?
1: We played.
0: Oh, how'd you do?
1: My brother played. We lost in a walk-off.
0: Oh, that's terrible. You work hard the whole time and then that happens.
1: Yeah.
0: Well, that's all right. You'll win the next one.
1: Yeah, hopefully.
0: And you'll win the whole season. You'll be the state championships.
1: Yeah.
0: Might even go to national.
1: Hopefully.
0: In fact, your team will be so good, it'll become part of the Major League Baseball League. But if it doesn't happen, it's not my fault, okay?
1: Yeah.
0: Thanks for calling Liveline. Let's beat it now.
1: Yeah. Have a good one.
0: You too.

0: We're obviously getting a lot of requests for that song and most of his music, like Thriller, Billie Jean. We play them every single day. Rock With You, Human Nature, The Way You Make Me Feel, Black or White. We're getting requests for all of them. And we've had this prize all week that we want to give away on Friday from Interscope Records. They're going to give us a brand new record player, which we're actually going to give to you. I don't need it. I don't have any vinyl. But they're also going to include vinyl from Gracie Abrams, Lady Gaga, Kendrick Lamar, Leon Thomas, and they are all Interscope Records artists. And I think, well, because Michael Jackson is so big right now, I'm going to personally go out and buy Thriller by Michael Jackson, and I'm going to include it in there, too. So anybody who wins this prize on Friday, you're going to get all those albums I just mentioned, along with a copy of Thriller, arguably the greatest album of all time, on vinyl. Right now,
1: Secret Sound.
0: 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What is that sound? 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
1: Danielle, what do you want to hear?
2: I would love to hear Starships by Nicki Minaj.
1: Oh, that's and a great song.
2: Yeah, it really is. I'd love to send it out to my daughter, Hannah. We like to dance around with the song, get crazy.
1: All right.
2: Silly. Well,
1: we love getting crazy. That's my middle name, Mason Crazy Kelter.
2: Wonderful. Thank you.
1: You're welcome. Where are you calling from, Danielle?
2: Columbus, Ohio.
1: All right. I hope you're getting real crazy now, doing things you don't want to tell people.
2: Yes, sir.
1: Have a great night.
2: You too, bye.
3: Let's go to the beach, each, let's go get a wave. They say what they gonna say. Have a drink, clink, found a Bud Light.

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0: 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Hi, who's this?
1: It's Robert calling from Winnipeg, Manitoba, coming to request a song by Malcolm Todd.
0: Yeah, okay. How about Earrings? That's our fourth most requested song right now. It's doing really, really, really, really well.
1: Yeah.
0: Wow,
1: I'm literally listening to your radio right now.
0: Well, we really appreciate that. Hopefully Malcolm Todd's on the show in the next couple weeks. I know we've been promoting forever, and it makes us sound like liars, but he will be. We've been promised.
1: Yeah, I just like Malcolm Todd.
0: Well, we better do it right now. Here he is.
1: And be your dream.
0: Yes, that's right. The magic words of life. Thank you very much for calling Limelight.
1: Bye.

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0: Live line, what do you want to hear?
1: Hi, I saw the Michael Jackson movie the other day, and I want to hear Thriller.
0: Oh, of course you do. Everybody loves that song and the movie.
1: Yeah.
0: Who's this?
1: So fun. This is Callan from Eagle Mountain, Utah.
0: What's going on tonight, Callan?
1: We just got the car service and played at Nickelmania.
0: Oh, cool. What was wrong with the car?
1: Needed an oil change.
0: How much did that cost? $35?
1: Yeah.
0: Well, I'm pretty good. Does the radio sound any better now?
1: Yeah, sounds pretty good.
0: Oh, good. And that's because of the oil change?
1: Yes.
0: Yeah, I think it goes right through there. All the things talk to each other.
1: Exactly.
0: Let's play your song, okay? Thanks for calling Live Line. Speaking of oil, here's Michael Jackson.
1: Thank you.
0: Bye.

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The midnight hour is close at hand. 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And whosoever shall be found without the soul for

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0: We have The One That Got Away coming up. So how about California Girls, Teenage Dream, Roar, Last Friday Night,
1: Teenage
0: Hot and
1: Dream.
0: Cold?
1: Teenage Dream.
0: All right, we'll get it on. Who's this?
1: Hannah.
0: Where are you calling from?
1: Delaware.
0: Delaware, Ohio, or the state of Delaware?
1: Delaware, Ohio.
0: All right. There's much more going on there than the whole state of Delaware. What's going on tonight?
1: Nothing.
0: Oh, maybe I was wrong. Any other plans this summer? Are you going to go out and do something? Travel? See anybody?
1: Just hang out, friends.
0: All right. And what do you want to say to your mom? She seems special to you.
1: I can't wait to see her this weekend.
0: Ooh. Oh, so you're not with her right now?
1: Mm-mm.
0: But she's listening?
1: Yeah, she's going to.
0: Awesome. Here's your song.

0: Lifeline. Got a request for The Cure by Olivia Rodrigo. Why do you like this song?
1: I don't know. I think it's just catchy.
0: Everything on the album is so catchy, though. It's really well done.
1: They are all pretty good.
0: What do you think of Drop Dead? Are you sick of that one?
1: Yeah, I'm pretty sick of it. That one's good.
0: You know, right now on Spotify, Stupid Song is number one.
1: I did hear that. That's one of my other favorites.
0: I think they're all your favorites.
1: Oh, maybe deep down.
0: How do you pick just one? All right, what's your name? Where are you calling from?
1: I'm Daphne. I'm calling from Tweed, Ontario.
0: Thanks for calling Lightline. Here it is.
1: Thank you.
0: Bye.

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1: Kendrick Lamar, just one of the many artists that Interscope Records is going to send you a vinyl of if you win any of our contests this week and we draw your name.
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1: 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Stay tuned. Friday night, we're going to draw the winner. But now, what is this? We recorded it in the kitchen. You put things in it. It's kind of messy. And you really only use it when you're putting it in things. You put things in it, and you put it in things. How about that? That's got to give it away. Call now and win 85 Liveline. That's 85 Liveline.

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0: From the Tri-County Weather Center, showers and thunderstorms likely tonight and a low of 60. There's a 70% chance of rain. Thursday, partly sunny, 78. Thursday night, 20% chance of showers and a low of 59. And Friday, more rain, maybe a thunderstorm around and a high near 76, 50% chance of rain. To see your extended weather forecast, visit our website, max983.net.

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0: From the Tri-County Weather Center, showers and thunderstorms likely tonight and a low of 60. There's a 70% chance of rain. Thursday, partly sunny, 78. Thursday night, 20% chance of showers and a low of 59. And Friday, more rain, maybe a thunderstorm around and a high near 76, 50% chance of rain. To see your extended weather forecast, visit our website, max983.net.

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0: From the Tri-County Weather Center, showers and thunderstorms likely tonight and a low of 60. There's a 70% chance of rain. Thursday, partly sunny, 78. Thursday night, 20% chance of showers and a low of 59. And Friday, more rain, maybe a thunderstorm around and a high near 76, 50% chance of rain. To see your extended weather forecast, visit our website, max983.net.

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5: From the Tri-County Weather Center, showers and thunderstorms likely tonight and a low of 60. There's a 70% chance of rain. Thursday, partly sunny, 78. Thursday night, 20% chance of showers and a low of 59. And Friday, more rain, maybe a thunderstorm around and a high near 76, 50% chance of rain. To see your extended weather forecast, visit our website, Max983.net.
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0: From the Tri-County Weather Center, showers and thunderstorms likely tonight and a low of 60. There's a 70% chance of rain. Thursday, partly sunny, 78. Thursday night, 20% chance of showers and a low of 59. And Friday, more rain, maybe a thunderstorm around and a high near 76, 50% chance of rain. To see your extended weather forecast, visit our website, max983.net.

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0: From the Tri-County Weather Center today, slight chance of showers and a high near 78. There's only a 20% chance of rain. Tonight, 10% chance of showers, maybe a thunderstorm around low of 58. For Friday, chance of showers, thunderstorms in the area, a high of 74, 50% chance of rain. Friday night, chance of showers, thunderstorms again, and a low of 61, 40% chance of rain. Outlook for Saturday, 10% chance of showers before 8 a.m., then partly sunny and 79. To see your extended weather forecast, visit our website, max983.net.

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2: Plymouth City Council sees signs everywhere. I'm Rusty Nixon, Max 98.3 FM News. At their meeting on Monday, the Plymouth City Council is asked to address the issue of signage around the city in several areas. Initially, Councilperson Linda Starr brought up a concern of one of her constituents about signs obstructing visibility at East Jefferson and Indiana Street. That issue was quickly taken up by Councilman Randy Longenecker.
3: So which brought up another thing that I started noticing. So I decided to drive around a little more that evening and have noticed that it's not only this location, but in District 4 alone, I saw a ton of signs in the right-of-way, not on the right side of the yard or the sidewalk, as over in the States. There's a ton of signs just in my district alone that are either businesses or some kind of whatever, garage sales, everything. So again, the sign ordinance needs, we need to put a statement out again, because it's not just this location, it's all over the city, countless numbers of signs that are out there.
2: City Plan Director Ty Adley told the council he'd look at the city ordinance regarding signs and suggest a course of action.
4: I do want to caution that sign regulation is very much a First Amendment issue, and so we've got to tread lightly, but also protect those that are in the traveling spaces as well.
2: Culver Town Council meets Thursday night at 6:30 p.m. in the Culver Town Hall, 200 East Washington Street in Culver. On the agenda is a public hearing on an ordinance establishing a designated outdoor refreshment area, or a DORA. All interested parties may appear and be heard. A copy of the ordinance is on file at the clerk treasurer's office and is posted at www.culver.in.gov. Council will hear reports from various boards and commissions, the town manager, and the town clerk. Video of that meeting will be available on YouTube at Town of Culver 6770. June 20th, Plymouth officers were dispatched to the area of Elm and Poplar Street for the report of a man screaming and a child crying. Upon arriving in the area, officers located the source of the screaming. Officers made contact with the suspect, Ronald Gaines, 54, of Plymouth. He was irate with the officers and making threats while holding a child. Officers were eventually able to get the suspect to hand the child off to another adult, at which point the suspect was taken into custody. Suspects are considered innocent until proven guilty in a court of law. The afternoon of June 23rd, Plymouth police were dispatched to a residence on Jackson Street for the report of a woman who was refusing to leave the property. Officers arrived on the scene. They located Marissa Ellen Oviedo, 33, of Plymouth, along with her belongings. While speaking with Oviedo, a strong odor of marijuana was detected. Oviedo would resist officers and refuse to hand over her handbag. Oviedo was placed into custody and escorted to the back seat of a patrol vehicle. Search was conducted on the handbag. Officers located a pipe that tested positive for methamphetamine as well as a THC product. Oviedo was transported and lodged in the Marshall County Jail, charged with resisting law enforcement, possession of methamphetamine, and paraphernalia. Suspects are considered innocent until proven guilty in a court of law. I'm Rusty Nixon, Max 98.3 FM News. 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
0: From the Tri-County Weather Center today, slight chance of showers and a high near 78. There's only a 20% chance of rain.
5: Tonight, 10% chance of showers, maybe a thunderstorm around low of 58. For Friday, chance of showers, thunderstorms in the area, a high of 74, 50% chance of rain. Friday night, chance of showers, thunderstorms again, and a low of 61, 40% chance of rain. Outlook for Saturday, 10% chance of showers before 8 a.m., then partly sunny and 79. To see your extended weather forecast, visit our website, max983.net. 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

0: I'm Rusty Nixon, Max 98.3 FM News. Coming up at 7, Plymouth police have arrested an unwanted guest. Plymouth City Council's been asked to look at unwanted signs. And the Culver Town Council tonight will take a look at Adora. We'll give you all the information on that coming up at the top of the hour. 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
1: From the Tri-County Weather Center today, slight chance of showers and a high near 78. There's only a 20% chance of rain. Tonight, 10% chance of showers, maybe a thunderstorm around low of 58. For Friday, chance of showers, thunderstorms in the area, a high of 74, 50% chance of rain. Friday night, chance of showers, thunderstorms again, and a low of 61, 40% chance of rain. Outlook for Saturday, 10% chance of showers before 8 a.m., then partly sunny and 79. To see your extended weather forecast, visit our website, max983.net.

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3: Plymouth police make an arrest on an unwanted guest. I'm Rusty Nixon, Max 98.3 FM News. Afternoon of June 23rd, Plymouth police are dispatched to a residence on Jackson Street for the report of a woman who is refusing to leave the property. Officers arrived on the scene. They located Marissa Ellen Oviedo, 33, of Plymouth, along with her belongings. While speaking with Oviedo, a strong odor of marijuana was detected. Oviedo would resist officers and refuse to hand over her handbag. Oviedo was placed into custody and escorted to the back seat of a patrol vehicle. Search was conducted on the handbag. Officers located a pipe that tested positive for methamphetamine as well as a THC product. Oviedo was transported and lodged in the Marshall County Jail, charged with resisting law enforcement, possession of methamphetamine, and paraphernalia. Suspects are considered innocent until proven guilty in a court of law. At their meeting on Monday, the Plymouth City Council is asked to address the issue of signage around the city in several areas. Initially, Councilperson Linda Starr brought up a concern of one of her constituents about signs obstructing visibility at East Jefferson and Indiana Street. That issue was quickly taken up by Councilman Randy Longenecker.
4: So it brought up another thing that I started noticing. So I decided to drive around a little more that evening and have noticed that it's not only this location, but in District 4 alone, I saw a ton of signs in the right way, not on the right side of the yard or the sidewalk, as over in the States. There's a ton of signs just in my district alone that are either businesses or some kind of whatever, garage sales, everything. So again, the sign ordinance needs, we need to put a statement out again, because it's not just this location, it's all over the city, countless numbers of signs that are out there.
3: City Plan Director Ty Adley told the council he'd look at the city ordinance regarding signs and suggest a course of action.
5: I do want to caution that sign regulation is very much a First Amendment issue, and so we've got to tread lightly, but also protect those that are in the traveling spaces as well.
3: Culver Town Council meets Thursday night at 6:30 p.m. in the Culver Town Hall, 200 East Washington Street in Culver. On the agenda is a public hearing on an ordinance establishing a designated outdoor refreshment area, or a DORA. All interested parties may appear and be heard. A copy of the ordinance is on file at the clerk treasurer's office and is posted at www.culver.in.gov. Council will hear reports from various boards and commissions, the town manager, and the town clerk. Video of that meeting will be available on YouTube at Town of Culver 6770. I'm Rusty Nixon, Max 98.3 FM News. 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
6: Markets open with a quiet move higher. This is Hoosier Ag Today's Wednesday midday farm market update. 16-week lows in crude oil today and down $3, but grains and oil seeds, although higher overnight and now here in mid-session, keep searching for supportive news. We do have higher soy meal again today, supporting beans, but wheat is the upside leader. And July corn, 410, up just a quarter cent. September up a penny, 418 and three quarters. Corn 438 and a half, up a penny and a quarter. Now down a half cent on July beans, 1116 and a half. August is up a half at 1124 and a half. Novi up a half cent, 1142 and a quarter. And July wheat, 595. 5, up 8.25. In the meats, August live cattle, 246.80, up 80 cents. August lean hogs, 97.05, down 17. I'm Andy Eubank, Hoosier Ag Today, Indiana's Farm Network.
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0: From the Tri-County Weather Center today, slight chance of showers and a high near 78. There's only a 20% chance of rain. Tonight, 10% chance of showers, maybe a thunderstorm around low of 58. For Friday, chance of showers, thunderstorms in the area, a high of 74, 50% chance of rain. Friday night, chance of showers, thunderstorms again, and a low of 61, 40% chance of rain. Outlook for Saturday, 10% chance of showers before 8 a.m., then partly sunny and 79. To see your extended weather forecast, visit our website, max983.net.
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0: I'm Rusty Nixon, Max 98.3 FM News. Coming up at 8 o'clock, a man is arrested for resisting arrest. The Culver Town Council will look at Adora tonight, public hearing, and the Plymouth City Council has been asked to look at signs. Not in a positive way. We'll take a look at all that coming up at the top of the hour. Don't forget, you can get your news 24/7. Go to our website, max983.net, or our Facebook page, Tri-County News. So where will the Bears end up? And Governor Mike Braun says he's confident they'll build their new stadium in Hammond. Says he's kept in touch with team executives every week since they called him 6 months ago.
1: They know they're dealing with somebody that's a handshake business partner. It's come a long way. Don't count your chickens before they're hatched, but it looks good.
0: Bears deadline partially passed when summer began on Sunday. Team wants to make a final choice on their stadium soon. Oh, by the way, Governor Braun, they do continue to talk to the state of Illinois. Film at 11. 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
2: From the Tri-County Weather Center today, slight chance of showers and a high near 78. It's only a 20% chance of rain. Tonight, 10% chance of showers, maybe a thunderstorm around low of 58. For Friday, chance of showers, thunderstorms in the area, a high of 74, 50% chance of rain. Friday night, chance of showers, thunderstorms again, and a low of 61, 40% chance of rain. Outlook for Saturday, 10% chance of showers before 8 a.m., then partly sunny and 79. To see your extended weather forecast, visit our website, max983.net.

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5: A Plymouth man has been charged with resisting arrest. I'm Rusty Nixon, Max 98.3 FM News. June 20th, Plymouth officers were dispatched to the area of Elm and Poplar Street for the report of a man screaming and a child crying. Upon arriving in the area, officers located the source of the screaming. Officers made contact with the suspect, Ronald Gaines, 54, of Plymouth. He was irate with the officers and making threats while holding a child. Officers were eventually able to get the suspect to hand the child off to another adult, at which point the suspect was taken into custody. Suspects are considered innocent until proven guilty in a court of law. Culver Town Council meets Thursday night at 6:30 p.m. in the Culver Town Hall, 200 East Washington Street in Culver. On the agenda is a public hearing on an ordinance establishing a designated outdoor refreshment area, or a DORA. All interested parties may appear and be heard. A copy of the ordinance is on file at the clerk treasurer's office and is posted at www.culver.in.gov. Council will hear reports from various boards and commissions, the town manager, and the town clerk. Video of that meeting will be available on YouTube at Town of Culver 6770. At their meeting on Monday, the Plymouth City Council is asked to address the issue of signage around the city in several areas. Initially, Councilperson Linda Starr brought up a concern of one of her constituents about signs obstructing visibility at East Jefferson and Indiana Street. That issue was quickly taken up by Councilman Randy Longenecker.
6: So which brought up another thing that I started noticing. So I decided to drive around a little more that evening and have noticed that it's not only this location, but in District 4 alone, I saw a ton of signs in the right-of-way, not on the right side of the yard or the sidewalk, as over in the States. There's a ton of signs just in my district alone that are either businesses or some kind of whatever, garage sales, everything. So again, the sign ordinance, we need to put a statement out again because it's not just this location. It's all over the city. Countless numbers of signs that are out there.
5: City Plan Director Ty Adley told the council he'd look at the city ordinance regarding signs and suggest a course of action.
7: I do want to caution that sign regulation is very much a First Amendment issue. And so we've got to tread lightly, but also protect those that are in the traveling spaces as well.
5: I'm Rusty Nixon, Max 98.3 FM News. 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
0: From the Tri-County Weather Center today, slight chance of showers and a high near 78. There's only a 20% chance of rain. Tonight, 10% chance of showers, maybe a thunderstorm around low of 58. For Friday, chance of showers, thunderstorms in the area, a high of 74, 50% chance of rain. Friday night, chance of showers, thunderstorms again, and a low of 61, 40% chance of rain. Outlook for Saturday, 10% chance of showers before 8 a.m., then partly sunny and 79. To see your extended weather forecast, visit our website, max983.net.
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0: I'm Rusty Nixon, Max 98.3 FM News. Coming up at noon, our top stories, including the Culver Town Council holding a public hearing on Adora. We'll let you know what that is. Also, the Plymouth City Council is being asked to look at signs around the town and a local arrest. We'll talk about that coming up at noon. 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Where will the Bears end up? Hammond Mayor Thomas McDermott says the Chicago Bears are looking closely at new locations, running historical and environmental testing to prepare for a potential move to Hammond.
1: They've looked at two locations with the same intensity that they're looking at this third location. The Bears know everything about that part of the city. They've spent millions on probes and analysis and historical recollection.
0: McDermott spoke on his weekly podcast. He says he communicates with the team all the time, and they continue to communicate with the state of Illinois. So we'll see what happens on this one. That's your sports check. I'm Rusty Nixon, Max 98.3 FM. 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
2: From the Tri-County Weather Center today, slight chance of showers and a high near 78. There's only a 20% chance of rain. Tonight, 10% chance of showers, maybe a thunderstorm around low of 58. For Friday, chance of showers, thunderstorms in the area, a high of 74, 50% chance of rain. Friday night, chance of showers, thunderstorms again, and a low of 61, 40% chance of rain. Outlook for Saturday, 10% chance of showers before 8 a.m., then partly sunny and 79. To see your extended weather forecast, visit our website, max983.net.

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0: From the Tri-County Weather Center today, slight chance of showers and a high near 78. There's only a 20% chance of rain. Tonight, 10% chance of showers, maybe a thunderstorm around, low of 58. For Friday, chance of showers, thunderstorms in the area, a high of 74, 50% chance of rain. Friday night, chance of showers, thunderstorms again, and a low of 61, 40% chance of rain. Outlook for Saturday, 10% chance of showers before 8 a.m., then partly sunny and 79. To see your extended weather forecast, visit our website, max983.net.

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4: 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Positivity on Wall Street today, partly thanks to optimism about AI as shares of Micron Technologies surge after its quarterly sales forecast beat estimates. 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We're seeing an increase in companies, community builders, and coaches to help us expand and deepen our social circles, including companies like Platonic Action Lab, Unshyness, and The Robin. And the working age population is growing fastest in the South and the Mountain West, according to the Census Bureau. And that's posing challenges for companies hiring in the Northeast and the Midwest. But as a job seeker, that could be a good place for you to look. Denise Pellegrini, Bloomberg Radio.
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0: From the Tri-County Weather Center today, slight chance of showers and a high near 78. There's only a 20% chance of rain. Tonight, 10% chance of showers, maybe a thunderstorm around low of 58. For Friday, chance of showers, thunderstorms in the area, a high of 74, 50% chance of rain. Friday night, chance of showers, thunderstorms again, and a low of 61, 40% chance of rain. Outlook for Saturday, 10% chance of showers before 8 a.m., then partly sunny and 79. To see your extended weather forecast, visit our website, max983.net.

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2: This is a Bloomberg Money Minute. Mixed picture on Wall Street right now. Shares of Micron Technology surging. That's after its quarterly sales forecast beat estimates, signaling AI-fueled growth is still worth pouring money into, but Apple shares are under pressure. Apple raising prices of all Mac and iPad models with price hikes, including on the MacBook Neo, MacBook Air, MacBook Pro, iMac, and Mac Studio of just about between $100 and $300 for many. All, according to Apple, caused by a shortage of memory chips and storage as AI data centers expand rapidly. New report shows inflation with us last month, as expected, and personal spending rose more than expected. And those businesses jumping into the loneliness economy have a lot of company. We're seeing an increase in companies, community builders, and coaches emerging to help people expand and deepen their social circle. Companies like Platonic Action Lab, Unshyness, and The Robin. Loneliness is apparently a chronic state of mind for 1 in 10 American adults. Denise Pellegrini, Bloomberg Radio.
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from the Tri-County Weather Center today. Slight chance of showers and a high near 78. There's only a 20% chance of rain. Tonight, 10% chance of showers, maybe a thunderstorm around, low of 58. For Friday, chance of showers, thunderstorms in the area, a high of 74, 50% chance of rain. Friday night, chance of showers, thunderstorms again, and a low of 61, 40% chance of rain. Outlook for Saturday, 10% chance of showers before 8 a.m., then partly sunny and 79. To see your extended weather forecast, visit our website, max983.net.

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2: A Plymouth man has been charged with resisting arrest. I'm Rusty Nixon, Max 98.3 FM News. June 20th, Plymouth officers were dispatched to the area of Elm and Poplar Street for the report of a man screaming and a child crying. Upon arriving in the area, officers located the source of the screaming. Officers made contact with the suspect, Ronald Gaines, 54, of Plymouth. He was irate with the officers and making threats while holding a child. Officers were eventually able to get the suspect to hand the child off to another adult, at which point the suspect was taken into custody. Suspects are considered innocent until proven guilty in a court of law. At their meeting on Monday, the Plymouth City Council was asked to address the issue of signage around the city in several areas. Initially, Councilperson Linda Starr brought up a concern of one of her constituents about signs obstructing visibility at East Jefferson and Indiana Street. That issue was quickly taken up by Councilman Randy Longenecker.
3: So it's brought up another thing that I started noticing. So I decided to drive around a little more that evening and have noticed that it's not only this location, but in District 4 alone, I saw a ton of signs in the right way, not on the right side of the yard or the sidewalk, as ordinance states. There's a ton of signs just in my district alone that are either businesses or some kind of whatever, garage sales, everything. So again, the sign ordinance needs, we need to put a statement out again, because it's not just this location, it's all over the city, countless numbers of signs that are out there.
2: City Plan Director Ty Adley told the council he'd look at the city ordinance regarding signs and suggest a course of action.
4: I do want to caution that sign regulation is very much a First Amendment issue, and so we've got to tread lightly, but also protect those that are in the traveling spaces as well.
2: Culver Town Council meets Thursday night at 6:30 p.m. in the Culver Town Hall, 200 East Washington Street in Culver. On the agenda is a public hearing on an ordinance establishing a designated outdoor refreshment area, or a DORA. All interested parties may appear and be heard. A copy of the ordinance is on file at the clerk treasurer's office and is posted at www.culver.in.gov. Council will hear reports from various boards and commissions, the town manager, and the town clerk. Video of that meeting will be available on YouTube at Town of Culver 6770. The afternoon of June 23rd, Plymouth police were dispatched to a residence on Jackson Street for the report of a woman who was refusing to leave the property. Officers arrived on the scene. They located Marissa Ellen Oviedo, 33, of Plymouth, along with her belongings. While speaking with Oviedo, a strong odor of marijuana was detected. Oviedo would resist officers and refuse to hand over her handbag. Oviedo was placed into custody and escorted to the back seat of a patrol vehicle. Search was conducted on the handbag. Officers located a pipe that tested positive for methamphetamine as well as a THC product. Oviedo was transported and lodged in the Marshall County Jail, charged with resisting law enforcement, possession of methamphetamine, and paraphernalia. Suspects are considered innocent until proven guilty in a court of law. I'm Rusty Nixon, Max 98.3 FM News. Go to our website, max983.net, or our Facebook page, Tri-County News, and get all of your local news 24/7. So where will the Bears end up? And Governor Mike Braun says he's confident they'll build their new stadium in Hammond. says he's kept in touch with team executives every week since they called him 6 months ago.
5: They know they're dealing with somebody that's a handshake business partner. It's come a long way. Don't count your chickens before they're hatched, but it looks good.
2: Bears deadline partially passed when summer began on Sunday. Team wants to make a final choice on their stadium soon. Oh, by the way, Governor Braun, they do continue to talk to the state of Illinois. Film at 11. That's your sports check. I'm Rusty Nixon, Max 98.3 FM. 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
6: 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Currently paying a 30-cent positive basis versus the July futures. For soybeans delivered through the rest of the month, call with questions 574-566-2113. Kind of a slow-ish week this week, just not coming across anything exceptionally newsworthy, noteworthy. So far today, corn and beans are trading a couple of pennies higher. Bean meal is up, bean oil is down. Wheat market's trying to find a little bit of ground to the upside as well. After crop conditions earlier this week said we were not getting any gaining any ground on wheat, and harvest was rocketing through the hard red winter wheat belt. Here locally, we're going to shift to weather concerns the next few days as scattered showers developing in the north tonight, sliding southward. Then we've got some stronger storms the rest of this week. I'm Ryan Martin.
7: This is Hoosier Ag Today's Thursday Farm Market Preview. Tom Fritz joins me from EFG Group. The markets yesterday started higher, ended lower. It appears to be a bear market with maybe nothing to support the market until the end of the month report next week.
8: The way I'm looking at it, Andy, that's pretty much it. June 30th is a huge report day. It's first notice day for July grains. It's also the end of the quarter. So, and we know the funds have been building, some minor short positions. So it's kind of like, price action? Price action is nothing we can hang our hats on right now. The strength of the dollar, it's a major inhibitant to potential export business. So right now, the path of least resistance is lower.
7: That's Tom Fritz, and I'm Andy Eubank. Hoosier Ag Today, Indiana's Farm Network.
9: This is a Bloomberg Money Minute. Wall Street was looking to Micron Technology for reassurance, and it delivered. The nation's largest maker of computer memory chips issued a quarterly sales forecast that blew past Wall Street estimates. Micron said revenue would be around $50 billion in the fiscal fourth quarter, which runs through August. Qualcomm is up 8% today after saying its expansion into chips for data centers will produce revenue of more than $15 billion a year by 2029. The chip maker is trying to diversify and expand its dominance from its core business of mobile phone chips. Qualcomm's new priority is to win business from the biggest investors in data center gear. And Sony Pictures Entertainment is going in big for big screens. The company is investing $100 million in Cosm, which operates large screen theaters that show films and sporting events. On Wall Street, stocks are mixed. The Dow is up 0.8%. The Nasdaq down 0.5%. The S&P up 0.1%. Erica Herskowitz, Bloomberg Radio.
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0: From the Tri-County Weather Center today, slight chance of showers and a high near 78. There's only a 20% chance of rain. Tonight, 10% chance of showers, maybe a thunderstorm around low of 58.
10: For Friday, chance of showers, thunderstorms in the area, a high of 74, 50% chance of rain. Friday night, chance of showers, thunderstorms again, and a low of 61, 40% chance of rain. Outlook for Saturday, 10% chance of showers before 8 a.m., then partly sunny and 79. To see your extended weather forecast, visit our website, max983.net.

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0: From the Tri-County Weather Center today, slight chance of showers and a high near 78. There's only a 20% chance of rain. Tonight, 10% chance of showers, maybe a thunderstorm around low of 58. For Friday, chance of showers, thunderstorms in the area, a high of 74, 50% chance of rain. Friday night, chance of showers, thunderstorms again, and a low of 61, 40% chance of rain. Outlook for Saturday, 10% chance of showers before 8 a.m., then partly sunny and 79. To see your extended weather forecast, visit our website, max983.net.

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0: From the Tri-County Weather Center today, slight chance of showers and a high near 78. There's only a 20% chance of rain. Tonight, 10% chance of showers, maybe a thunderstorm around low of 58. For Friday, chance of showers, thunderstorms in the area, a high of 74, 50% chance of rain. Friday night, chance of showers, thunderstorms again, and a low of 61, 40% chance of rain. Outlook for Saturday, 10% chance of showers before 8 a.m., then partly sunny and 79. To see your extended weather forecast, visit our website, max983.net.

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0: From the Tri-County Weather Center today, slight chance of showers and a high near 78. There's only a 20% chance of rain. Tonight, 10% chance of showers, maybe a thunderstorm around low of 58. For Friday, chance of showers, thunderstorms in the area, a high of 74, 50% chance of rain. Friday night, chance of showers, thunderstorms again, and a low of 61, 40% chance of rain. Outlook for Saturday, 10% chance of showers before 8 a.m., then partly sunny and 79. To see your extended weather forecast, visit our website, max983.net.

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1: From the Tri-County Weather Center today, slight chance of showers and a high near 78. There's only a 20% chance of rain. Tonight, 10% chance of showers, maybe a thunderstorm around low of 58. For Friday, chance of showers, thunderstorms in the area, a high of 74, 50% chance of rain. Friday night, chance of showers, thunderstorms again, and a low of 61, 40% chance of rain. Outlook for Saturday, 10% chance of showers before 8 a.m., then partly sunny and 79. To see your extended weather forecast, visit our website, max983.net.

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3: Culver Town Council will meet tonight with a public hearing on the agenda. I'm Rusty Nexon, Max 98.3 FM News. Culver Town Council meets Thursday night at 6:30 p.m. in the Culver Town Hall, 200 East Washington Street in Culver. On the agenda is a public hearing on an ordinance establishing a designated outdoor refreshment area, or a DORA. All interested parties may appear and be heard. A copy of the ordinance is on file at the clerk treasurer's office and is posted at www.culver.in.gov. Council will hear reports from various boards and commissions, the town manager, and the town clerk. Video of that meeting will be available on YouTube at Town of Culver 6770. June 20th, Plymouth officers were dispatched to the area of Elm and Poplar Street for the report of a man screaming and a child crying. Upon arriving in the area, officers located the source of the screaming. Officers made contact with the suspect, Ronald Gaines, 54, of Plymouth. He was irate with the officers and making threats while holding a child. Officers were eventually able to get the suspect to hand the child off to another adult, at which point the suspect was taken into custody. Suspects are considered innocent until proven guilty in a court of law. At their meeting on Monday, the Plymouth City Council is asked to address the issue of signage around the city in several areas. Initially, Councilperson Linda Starr brought up a concern of one of her constituents about signs obstructing visibility at East Jefferson and Indiana Street. That issue was quickly taken up by Councilman Randy Longenecker.
4: So it's brought up another thing that I started noticing. So I decided to drive around a little more that evening and have noticed that it's not only this location, but in District 4 alone, I saw a ton of signs in the right-of-way, not on the right side of the yard or the sidewalk, as over in the States. There's a ton of signs just in my district alone that are either businesses or some kind of whatever, garage sales, everything. So again, the sign ordinance needs, we need to put a statement out again, because it's not just this location, it's all over the city, countless numbers of signs that are out there.
3: City Plan Director Ty Adley told the council he'd look at the city ordinance regarding signs and suggest a course of action.
5: I do want to caution that sign regulation is very much a First Amendment issue, and so we've got to tread lightly, but also protect those that are in the traveling spaces as well.
3: The afternoon of June 23rd, Plymouth police were dispatched to a residence on Jackson Street for the report of a woman who was refusing to leave the property. Officers arrived on the scene. They located Marissa Ellen Oviedo, 33, of Plymouth, along with her belongings. While speaking with Oviedo, a strong odor of marijuana was detected. Oviedo would resist officers and refuse to hand over her handbag. Oviedo was placed into custody and escorted to the back seat of a patrol vehicle. Search was conducted on the handbag. Officers located a pipe that tested positive for methamphetamine as well as a THC product. Oviedo was transported and lodged in the Marshall County Jail, charged with resisting law enforcement, possession of methamphetamine, and paraphernalia. Suspects are considered innocent until proven guilty in a court of law. I'm Rusty Nexon, Max 98.3 FM News. Go to our website, max983.net, or our Facebook page, Tri-County News, and get all of your local news 24/7. Where will the Bears end up? Hammond Mayor Thomas McDermott says the Chicago Bears are looking closely at new locations, running historical and environmental testing to prepare for a potential move to Hammond.
6: They've looked at two locations with the same intensity that they're looking at this third location. The Bears know everything about that part of the city. They've spent millions on probes and analysis and historical recollection.
3: McDermott spoke on his weekly podcast. He says he communicates with the team all the time, and they continue to communicate with the state of Illinois. So we'll see what happens on this one. That's your sports check. I'm Rusty Nixon, Max 98.3 FM. 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
7: Short Covering gives corn, beans, and wheat a boost. This is Hoosier Ag Today's Thursday closing farm market report. The dollar index was down today. Crude oil reversed to go higher, and so too did the grains and oil seeds. Leading the way higher, the bean market on strong soy meal and oil. And for corn, soybeans, and wheat, export sales came in within the range of trade guesses. July corn ends 414 and three quarters, up 7 3/4. Dease 443, and that was up 8 1/4. 18 and three quarters higher, July beans 1127 1/2. And November 22 cents higher, going to 1157. A nickel and a quarter up on the July wheat, 591. Meats again were mixed. August live cattle, 247.22, up 70. August lean hogs down a dime at 96.60. I'm Ian DeEubank. Hoosier Ag Today, Indiana's Farm Network.
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15: Many economists said today's quarterly report from Olive Garden owner Darden Restaurants would serve as a financial health barometer for lower and middle income consumers. If so, the news is not good. Darden says recent efforts, including more promotions and cheaper Olive Garden menu options, failed to boost comparable sales beyond a less than forecast 2.4%. as customers remain under inflation pressure. Its other chains, including Longhorn and Ruth's Chris, did better. Overall sales rose 4.6%. Meanwhile, this is turning into what could end up being the booziest World Cup in history, thanks to those three-minute hydration breaks, as soccer fans are morphing into sprinting champions to get their beer and back to their seats in time. The Wall Street Journal says some venues are already reporting high drink sales. It was a mixed day on Wall Street today. The Dow added 72 points. The Nasdaq fell 118. The S&P lost a fraction. Erica Herskowitz, Bloomberg Radio.
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8: From the Tri-County Weather Center today, slight chance of showers and a high near 78. There's only a 20% chance of rain. Tonight, 10% chance of showers, maybe a thunderstorm around low of 58. For Friday, chance of showers, thunderstorms in the area, a high of 74, 50% chance of rain. Friday night, chance of showers, thunderstorms again, and a low of 61, 40% chance of rain. Outlook for Saturday, 10% chance of showers before 8 a.m., then partly sunny and 79. To see your extended weather forecast, visit our website, max983.net.

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Either way, we want to get your voice on the show. We would love to hear from you. Can't wait for it.

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3: From the Tri-County Weather Center, 10% chance of showers or maybe a thunderstorm tonight, low about 58. For Friday, showers, thunderstorms again, and a high of 74. There's a 50% chance of rain. Friday night, chance of showers again, and a low of 61, 40% chance of rain. I'll look for Saturday, 10% chance of showers, and a high of 79. To see your extended weather forecast, visit our website, max983.net.

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And we could have some. 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Hawaiian noises. 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

0: And now, reaching out to all crew and all massive down in the Caribbean, up in UK, Europe, America, Japan, all bow. Someone's knocking at the door.
1: Liveline.
0: Somebody's ringing the bell.
1: With.
0: Do me a favor.
1: Mason.
0: Open the door.
2: Check it out.
0: Let him in. Ooh, yeah, now.
3: Come on in. This is Liveline. You found people, music, action, life.
4: Well, I was leaving the grocery store today. Something tragic happened. I got rear-ended. The first thing I asked him, because my trunk was literally full of stuff, I said, I hope you have grocery insurance.

0: 3. Live line, what do you want to hear?
1: Can I hear Ariana Grande?
0: Yeah, how about Hate That I Made You Love Me?
1: That will be perfect.
0: All right, that was our number 3 request last night. No, number 2. Who's this?
1: John Ligon from Clay County, Alabama.
0: I'd rather be number 3 instead of number 2 between you and I. But here she is right now. She's number 1 in my heart. And thanks for calling Lifeline, John.
1: All right, thank you.

8-3. He was runner-up on American Idol in 2009, and we want to know if you remember. Everybody here. Who sings it? Call in now. Who sings this song? 8-3.

0: Live line, who sings it?
1: Adam Lambert.
0: Yes!
2: That's right.
0: Adam Lambert is correct. Who's this?
1: Ashley.
0: Ashley. Adam, Ashley. Ashley, Adam. Where are you calling from?
1: Marysville, Ohio.
0: All right. How'd you remember him?
1: My mom was in love with him.
0: My sister was in love with him. Still is. He's a good-looking dude. All right, well, we're going to send you a Liveline mouse pad. It's got a calendar of the next 2 years on it, plus my face, our logo, and your name, Ashley, is in the drawing for a brand-new record player, courtesy of Interscope Records with vinyl. From Billie Eilish, Kendrick Lamar, Gracie Abrams, Doechii, Lady Gaga, and Leon Thomas, we will draw the name tomorrow night.
1: Awesome.
0: So I hope it's you. Hang on, we'll get your address.
1: Thank you.

0: Liveline, hi. What do you want to hear?
1: Can I hear Your Love Is My Drug by Ketchum?
0: Yeah, man. Throwback Thursday. Who's this?
1: You're talking to Herbert, Phoenix City, Alabama. And how could you forget me?
0: I don't know, because I'm terrible and horrible and bad at everything. What's going on tonight?
1: I just got done shopping at Walmart.
0: Did you just drive there and go home, or did you buy something, too?
1: You know, just chill in the parking lot and then head home, you know.
0: It's fun to do that. People watch. See what they're up to.
1: You never know what's happening.
0: No, especially at Walmart. Let's play your song. Thanks for calling Liveline, Herbert.
1: Appreciate you, man.

0: 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Hello, Live Line. What do you want to hear?
1: I'd like to hear Britney Spears' Toxic.
0: Toxic, perfect. We actually had three requests for this song last night.
1: Okay.
0: What's your name?
1: Annie.
0: Annie? Annie, are you okay? Are you okay? Are you okay, yeah. Annie? I was just singing that like 20 minutes ago. That's crazy.
1: Oh, wow.
0: Yeah. Where are you from?
1: Sault Ste. Marie, Michigan.
0: And what's going on tonight?
1: Oh, it's been doing a pickup from Wendy's and then home.
0: Oh, what are you getting at Wendy's?
1: Baconator.
0: Ooh, I had that once. Wasn't a big fan, but then again, I realized halfway into it, I was like, wait a minute, I don't like bacon.
1: I like the bacon in a sandwich, not on its own.
0: Oh, interesting. All right, well, here's your song, and thanks for calling Live Line. Don't go bacon my heart.
1: Okay.
0: Bye.
1: Bye.

0: Oh, hello, Live Line. What do you want to hear?
1: What do you got that's a little spicy? It's something spicy. Nothing new, but something like old and spicy. Hate to be specific.
0: Well, it is Throwback Thursday, so that definitely widens our options. How about something like Hot in Here by Nelly? That's spicy and hot.
1: You know what? I'm hot for Nelly right now.
0: And you want to take off all your clothes?
1: Hopefully, as long as there's no ladies around.
0: Well, mine are already off. That's the glory of radio.
1: As long as we're all having fun.
0: Yee-hoo! Who's this?
1: Van and Lincoln out here in Alice, Michigan.
0: All right. Make sure to hydrate. Here's your song, and thanks for

0: It's Olivia Rodrigo, and if you need to hear a breakup song or you're feeling down, just need to get something off your chest, call Mason right now at 85 Live Line. 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

0: Mine. My name is Mason. That was our third most requested song last night. And we are live, all about you. Plus, tomorrow, my big birthday show. I'm turning 25, and we got some really good prizes to give away, like the usual stuff we do every hour. But anybody who has won a contest this week, and that's three contests every night. So three times five, that's 15 people in the drawing for a brand new record player, courtesy of Interscope Records. Plus, we're going to throw in vinyl from some of their biggest artists like Billie Eilish, Kendrick Lamar, Gracie Abrams, Doechii, Lady Gaga, Leon Thomas, and I am personally paying out of my pocket for an autographed copy of Thriller by Michael Jackson, because his songs are so big right now. Full disclosure, though, I signed it, not Michael. He was unavailable. But if you want to get on the air tonight, your shout-outs and dedications, give us a call or shoot us a text. I promise we will answer as we blast through the summer of 26. 8-5 Live Line, welcome in! Live
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1: 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I play for my mom and dad, who've never missed a game.
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1: Hello, live line. What do you want to hear?
2: Hey, Mason, would you play any Justin Timberlake?
1: Yeah. How about Sexy Back, Rock Your Body, Carry Out?
2: All right, Carry Out. Let's do that one.
1: Carry Out. All right, what a great idea. Who's this?
2: My name's Luca.
1: Luca, not Lucas.
2: Not Lucas, man.
1: They were too lazy. All right, where are you calling from?
2: Calling from Grafton, Vermont.
1: What's going on tonight?
2: Just out to eat a dinner, a burger and a brew with a buddy.
1: Oh, cool. Not Carry Out?
2: No, man, not Carry Out.
1: Here's your song. Thanks for calling.

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1: Live line. Hi, what do you want to hear?
2: Hi, can I hear Hotel Room Service by Pitbull?
1: Hotel Room Service, yes. Who's this?
2: Olivia.
1: Olivia, where are you calling from?
2: Bemidji, Minnesota.
1: And what are you doing tonight?
2: Just going home from work.
1: Yeah, what do you do?
2: I work at Sanford. It's like a hospital, so I just do front desk.
1: Oh, gotcha. All right. Got anything crazy going on in the hospital?
2: No.
1: I bet you wish there was, though. It makes your job interesting.
2: Yeah.
1: At the expense of other people.
2: Yeah, right.
1: Well, here's your song. Thanks for calling Liveline.
2: Thank you so much. Bye.